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It's Battle. So who is everybody betting on to win the Super Bowl this year? Vegas is not happy. I'll tell you more about it next. 1027 WEBN, Cincinnati's Rock Station.

1027 WEBN, Cincinnati's Rock Station. It's Battle hanging out here with you Thursday night. On the way next, we'll talk about this. Things that you learned embarrassingly late. Yeah, you got something in mind? Yeah, we'll discuss next.

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We do that every night at 10 o'clock. 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

Trapped Under Ice. It's Mandatory Metallica, 1027 WEBN, Cincinnati's rock station. It's Battle. Something cool about Trapped Under Ice, part of that song was actually around before Kirk Hammett was even in Metallica. Yeah, you know, the fast riff came from his Exodus days, and then when Metallica was putting together Ride the Lightning, they pulled it from an old Exodus demo. James added the chorus, Kirk added the middle instrumental section, and, well, you get Trapped Under Ice.

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Well, Apple just unveiled their new phones, and one of them being the folding phone that they're calling the iPhone Duo. Hey, what's up? It's Battle. 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Would you spend $2,000 on a phone? Let me know. 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

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It's Battle hanging out Thursday night. 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

in Cincinnati's Rock Station. Well, as you know, week one of NCAA football has come and gone. And, of course, there was a little controversy in it. Hey, it's battle. Michigan beat Western Michigan after officials put time back on the clock, giving them one more play and a winning touchdown. Now the NCAA has issued a standard timing protocol. Probably good for everybody involved in football to agree on when football is over. Imagine celebrating an upset and then finding out the clock was apparently just making a suggestion. What is the worst call you've ever seen go against your team? Vent to me today. Get the talk back, Mike, while listening on the free iHeartRadio app.

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You'd do me a huge favor. That's that wrestling show that I do out of this radio show. Check it out.

It's 1027 WEBN Cincinnati's Rock Station. It's Battle wrapping things up, getting out of here. Go enjoy the rest of your evening. Nudge is on the way. And next, take good care of you. Rocking the graveyard shift. I'll see you back in here tomorrow night at 7.

You can catch Fred with Limp Bizkit next Saturday night down in Louisville at the Louder Than Life Festival. It's been a while since I went down there. Hell, it's been a while since I saw Limp Bizkit live. Such a great band. As are these guys, Nickelback and their latest Rattle the Cage.

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I hope you were there. It was a very small, intimate show. Those kind of venues aren't ones Shinedown plays often. Here's the warning and their latest Kerosene on EBN.

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0: in WEBN with Korn, a band you might have heard in the Western and Southern WEBN fireworks soundtrack on Sunday. My God, was that not one of the best soundtracks of all time? 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Just search Nudge. I loved that we got a climax with Metallica and 1,000 fireworks per second. Oh, that was excellent. Got Inner Sandman on the way from the Four Horsemen, plus a new one from Bill Murray hooking up with the Day to Remember on WEBN.
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0: was a week ago those guys ignited the biggest blast in America and put on one hell of a show at Megacorp Pavilion. 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I learned a lesson that night. 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

0: That one from the MTV Unplugged album featuring Nirvana. Oh, that's one of my favorite albums of all time. I listen through it at least two or three times a year. Of course, Dave Grohl was on that, playing drums for Nirvana. His daughter, Violet, has put out a solo album and has been getting a lot of attention for her, for how talented she is. I've got proof of the talent. She goes under the covers with The Cure's Higher. And I've posted the video on my blog at WEBN.com. If you visit that, you'll also find new music from Slipknot. 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
1: 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In 81, the embassy went down. We go 25.
2: Hey, Alfie. 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What can I get you?
3: 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Ooh, and an almond croissant, too, please.
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We'll dive into something that happened this week in rock history with Green Day, as well as Rock the Band's tune Basket Case after this for Breaking Benjamin on EBN.

0: 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This week, back in 1998, Green Day won the Moon Man for Best Alternative Rock Video at the MTV Video Music Awards for Good Riddance. The band in 1995 turned down an invitation to rock Sesame Street because they couldn't handle a mosh pit full of five-year-olds. And they also picked up an MTV Video Music Award for Best Rock Video for 21 Pilots back in 2009.
1: You're the best field operative I've ever had. You were born for it. In 81, the embassy went down. We go 25.
2: Next. Hey, Alfie, what can I get for you?
3: Hey, Nora, just a nice latte, please. How was your weekend?
2: Not bad, thanks. Mainly working here. You?
3: Me? Well, I was battling gods in the afterlife realm, and after lunch, I fought mercenaries. Ooh, could I get oat milk with that latte, please?
2: Yeah, of course.
3: 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So a pretty chill weekend. Ooh, and I'll grab an almond croissant, too.
2: Wait, what? That didn't actually happen, right?
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it got here much quicker than you're used to with a four-day work week. Nudge, rocking with you on EBN. Got Bon Jovi right after this one from Shinedown.

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You can see the pre-show at 10 with the show at 10:30. And we got the Smashing Pumpkins playing this weekend. Here they are, rocking WEBN.

Well, there was a special show this week where the Foo Fighters opened up for AC/DC. I think Dave was hoping that the band would invite him on stage to play a tune. He's always had the rock dream of playing drums with AC/DC. 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

freshener and spray this studio down. That way, Shroom doesn't smell what I've been cooking all night. Shroom and Sarah Elise, rock your Friday morning coming up on

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What's up, everybody? This is Ted Karras with the Cincinnati Bengals and the Cincy Hat Foundation. Just coming in to announce that, like everyone in town, I love listening to Sarah Elise on WEBN.

1027 WEBN, Sarah Lise with you, riding solo this morning while our buddy Shroom has the day off. He'll be back with me, though, on Monday morning. But what we are doing this morning is remembering the victims of 9/11. Today here locally, the University of Cincinnati is going to be remembering the victims here in just a little bit. So the Memorial Stair Run is going to be happening at 6:46 this morning. It's organized by UC's Office of Veterans Programs and Services. So the run or walk, whatever you can do, lasts for 56 minutes. And that's the time that people had to evacuate the South Tower of the World Trade Center before it collapsed. Again, today we are remembering the victims of 9/11, the 25th anniversary of the attacks.

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Bien. You're listening to Shroom and Sarah. Our buddy Shroom does have the day off today. I think he wanted an extra day to rest up for all of the sports that we've got going on this weekend. And everything gets started tonight when the Reds take on the best team in baseball. Oh, that evil divisional opponent, talking about the Brewers. They're in Milwaukee for a 3-game series. Everything getting started tonight at 7:45. The Reds are back next week for their final homestand of the season. It all gets

1027 WEBN. You're listening to Sarah Elise for your Friday morning. Thanks for the company. No Shroom in studio. He's got the day off, but he'll be back with us on Monday. But today we are remembering the victims of 9/11, especially doing that here in Cincinnati. I mean, this morning we had the UC Memorial Stair Run happening in just a little bit in Blue Ash. It's going to be the 9/11 Memorial Stair Climb. If you were unable to be a part of any of those things, in Northern Kentucky on Saturday morning is the Tunnel to Towers 5K. Registration for that will start at 7 o'clock with the opening ceremony at 8 o'clock. 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

Metallica, For Whom the Bell Tolls, here on 102.7 WEBN. If you're still on that fireworks high, like me, I can't stop thinking about it. And you didn't get a chance to grab that 50th Western and Southern WEBN Fireworks official t-shirt. We still have some available. 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

1027 WEBN. Sarah Lise with you this morning. Our buddy Shroom has the day off, but he'll be back in studio on Monday. But today we are remembering the attacks of 9/11 and the 25th anniversaries and doing some good here in Cincinnati amid the aftermath of the 9/11 attacks. Happening today at TQL Stadium in the First Financial Club from 9 a.m. to 3 p.m. Whenever you can volunteer, a bunch of us are going to be getting together to pack more than 200,000 healthy, non-perishable meals for those at risk of hunger here in Cincinnati. All of the meals being donated to Free Store Food Bank and Shared Harvest Food Bank. So again, that's happening at TQL Stadium from 9 to 3.

Linkin Park with Somewhere I Belong here on 102.7 WEBN, your FM home of the Bengals. Sarah Lee's with you for a little bit longer and counting down the hours until kickoff in the jungle. Of course, we are opening up in orange 1 o'clock on Sunday against the Tampa Bay Buccaneers. We got Joe Burrow versus Baker Mayfield. What do you think's going to happen? Feel free to tweet out the predictions to me. I'm on social media right now at Sarah Elise 128.

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Pilots and Wicked Garden here on 102.7 WEBN. Sarah Lee's flying solo right now. Our buddy Shroom has the day off. Lucky little dude. He's got a 3-day weekend. He deserves it, though. He's been working super hard lately. I appreciate that guy. He'll be back in studio with me on Monday. But for now, I got a lot of good stuff coming up for you this hour. Some Seether, Shinedown. Dude, those guys rocked it while they were here in Cincinnati, didn't they? We've got all the pics on our EBN socials. Go check it out. And here's some 41 with Landmines.

0: 1027 WEVN, you're listening to Shroom and Sarah. Our buddy Shroom does have the day off today. I think he wanted an extra day to rest up for all of the sports that we've got going on this weekend. And everything gets started tonight when the Reds take on the best team in baseball. Oh, that evil divisional opponent, talking about the Brewers. They're in Milwaukee for a three-game series. Everything getting started tonight at 7:45. The Reds are back next week for their final homestand of the season. It all gets started with the Dodgers on Monday nights. Also going on for your Saturday, oh man, it is loaded up. We've got just about everything going on. The Ohio State University will be taking on Texas. Kickoff for that one tomorrow night is scheduled for 7:30. Also in college football, the UC Bearcats have their Nippert at Night game where everybody wears black. Kickoff for that at 7 o'clock against Western Carolina. In the world of soccer, FC Cincinnati is back at that awesome TQL Stadium. Kickoff at 7:30 against Charlotte FC. Dude, I got to get back there for a match. That is a hell of a good time bouncing around in the Bailey. And then also on Sunday, being your FM home of the Bengals, baby, we are finally back in the jungle for Open in Orange. Kickoff against the Tampa Bay Buccaneers scheduled for 1 o'clock. All the action right here on 1027 WEVN.
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You know that's where I'm going to be all weekend. So the countdown is officially on to kickoff. Go check them out at Oakley Greens. It's Cincinnati's game day home turf. 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

some Sublime to get your Friday morning started here on 102.7 WEBN. You're listening to the Shroom and Sarah show today, minus our buddy Shroom. He's got a well-deserved, much-needed day off today. That way he can be super shroomy for us starting on Monday morning. So Shroom, if you're listening right now, I hope you're having a great Friday. And we're going to get you back to the rock real quick, though, with some Nirvana and Something in the Way.

What's up, everybody? This is Ted Karras with the Cincinnati Bengals and the Cincy Hat Foundation. Just coming in to announce that, like everyone in town, I love listening to Sarah Elise on WEBN.

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Well, the Reds, coming off getting swept by the Dodgers, are now in Milwaukee to take on the Brewers, who are one of the better teams in baseball. A series starts 7:40 tonight. We'll send Andrew Abbott to the mound. 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

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And you can stream both nights in their entirety on Hulu and Disney Plus. Weezer, Pumpkins. It's going to be epic. WEBN.

a 40% chance of an afternoon shower. Otherwise, pretty nice. 82 is our high. Thunderstorms tomorrow. And then game day on Sunday, looking at a high of 88. Partly cloudy skies. WEBN.

I Won't Back Down. That's a good song to play on the 25th anniversary of the 9/11 attacks as we honor the 2,977 lives taken on that tragic day, not to mention the first responders and firefighters, police officers, and even everyday people who ran toward the danger. Some of them losing their lives as well. Yeah, we will never forget. 1027 WEBN, and we're nonstop. It's Linkin Park.

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1: Don't forget to drink water and get plenty of sunlight, because you're basically a houseplant with complicated emotional problems.

Did you happen to see Mike McCready of this band Pearl Jam performing the NFL opener on Wednesday? He did the national anthem prior to the game, which was on the national broadcast, and then he came back for the halftime show with the surviving members of Soundgarden and Taylor Momsen. That wasn't on the national broadcast, which was a bummer. But you can find clips.

Drive. And speaking of driving, another playoff race this weekend, the Enjoy Illinois 300 at Worldwide Technology Raceway. Christopher Bell won last weekend at Darlington. No elimination rounds this year. Denny Hamlin currently leads the pack, 9 races left in the playoffs. WEB.

0: on? What's going on?
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1: 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Appreciate it.
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0: Hey.
1: How about some Black Sabbath? Yeah. That'd be awesome. Thanks. You're awesome.
0: No, you're awesome. 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

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And we'll also remember the first responders and firefighters and police officers and everyday people who ran toward danger. And this event is 25 years ago. Angels Fall. It's WEBN. We will never forget.

Well, we just heard that the Rolling Stones have signed a deal with a production company to do a biopic. Now, we don't know anything about a script or actors or anything, but a deal has been signed. 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

McCready of Pearl Jam was a part of the NFL kickoff game Wednesday night. He played the national anthem on his guitar before the game. Also participated in halftime, but, you know, we didn't get to see that on the national broadcast. 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

So last week, the Clippers handed down a big punishment, or the NBA handed down a big punishment to the Clippers for their dealings circumventing the salary cap in regards to Kawhi Leonard, right? Big punishment, monetarily, draft picks. But apparently now there's a federal investigation into that. Ruh-roh. WEBI.

Well, mostly cloudy today with a high of 83. Chance of some thunderstorms tomorrow. That'll get us around 80. But game day looks perfect. Partly cloudy skies. Begin the 80s. Go Bengals. WEBN.

I'm watching the U.S. Open coverage, and there's a sandwich that they're selling at the U.S. Open. It's a $38 French dip. Prime rib, onions, aioli, provolone. $38? I mean, I guess most of the people who are in attendance are filthy rich anyway, but still, yowza. WEBN.

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We really need to do this 4-day work week thing more often, right? This week went by like that. It's Friday already, 102.7 WEBN.

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1: 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I know this past Sunday, while we were blowing things up at the 50th Western and Southern WBBN Fireworks, they were at Ruoff Music Center in Noblesville. 102.7 WBBN.

on tour. They are celebrating the 25th anniversary of their Break the Cycle album. 25 years. Can you believe that? They're out with Seether, Hoobastank, and Hinder. They really took it back to the early 2000s for this tour, didn't they? They'll be out through mid-October. 102.7 WEBN.

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I will not break.

0: 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Football's back. 49ers and Rams played in Melbourne, Australia last night. 49ers won it 27-7. Bengals are going to open their season Sunday at home, hosting the Tampa Bay Buccaneers. They are going to open in orange. So they're going to wear orange. If you're going to Paycor Stadium, you should wear orange. Kickoff is at 1 o'clock. 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
1: 1027 WEBN. We just had a Wednesday Night Rock show with Shinedown the other night. And we're not done with Wednesday Night Rock shows this year. Godsmack will be here on a Wednesday, October 21st at the PNC Pavilion. I'm guessing it's going to be the final outdoor rock show of the season. The Rise of Rock Tour. That's going to be fun. Just before Halloween, too. Hi, I'm Dent. Evanescence is on the way along with Pearl Jam. And we'll do Five Finger Death Punch next on EBN.
2: 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Still an accident on westbound 74 that's got the left shoulder blocked between 275 at the Colerain Split and Cleves Hamilton. Now up to a 5-minute delay as you head through there. Northbound 75, there's also an accident. This is after State Route 63 in Monroe. Expect a few restrictions. I'm Eddie Zellick with traffic.
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do you think is going to be the new Pearl Jam drummer? Any idea? I have no clue. Hopefully we're going to find out soon, though. They're playing the Ohana Festival in California on the 27th. Evanescence Afterlife, 102.7 WEBN.

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A man in England just received a suspended prison sentence. 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

Sublime and Sonata. WEBN. They're going to be in Louisville next weekend at Louder Than Life. I'm Dent. I feel like I want to start doing a 4 o'clock felon report or something for you guys, because there's always somebody for us to talk about. A man who drove 150 miles at night while drunk has received a suspended prison sentence in England. Oh, yeah. He's also blind and has never had his license. The 50-year-old took his partner's car without

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What a show Wednesday night at the Brady Music Center. Shinedown was sold out. So good. It was loud. I think my ears are still ringing. 1027 WABM. My name is Dents. 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

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I guess over 8,000 people in Michigan received a driver's license with the same picture and info on it. 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

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Zach sang it in honor of Brad Arnold of Three Doors Down. 102.7 WEBN.

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The Bearcats took care of business last week. They will host Western Carolina tomorrow night. 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Also tomorrow night, huge early season matchup for top-ranked Ohio State.

1027 WEBN, Evanescence, who will you follow? We heard Shinedown do their take on this one Wednesday night at the Brady Music Center. Lynyrd Skynyrd, EBN.

1027 to be EBN, Cincinnati's rock station. It's Battle. There was a bar in England that did something today in remembrance of 9/11. I don't really think they really thought it through when they named it. I'll tell you more about it next. 21 Pilots are on now.

It's 1027 WEBN, Cincinnati's rock station. It's Battle. Now, I have heard some terrible excuses for drunk driving, but this one might be undefeated. I'll fill you in on the details about how a blind man got popped for drunk driving next.